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0: Kapwani, Mulkal, Predominic Christian Pansatronali, and Bonhoeffer, 1722. They sincerely by the Lord. May you can have a heart and say this para po sa ating official the Lord's soul.
1: Resolved July 1, 2026, 3PM draw with draw number 6268, winning combination 17 and 22.
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